doing right. I've always waited for the moment that you would come through my door. But this brought loneliness so far. 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

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Gucci Mane done, catch me ballin' out in London. Tom Brady with the paper, I go Super Bowl, signed it. You signed Bo, crazy running to the hundreds. Pull up in the Rolls with the white seats. And pull off in a Porsche like a car thief.

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Are you with me? Are you with me?

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1: They know what is what, but they don't know what is what. They just strut. What the...